0: past is a lesson.
1: I can still see it now. I can still feel it now.
2: I just remember that game vividly.
3: Magnificent goal!
0: The present is a gift.
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5: Ça coûte pas cher de rêver.
3: The Eagles of Qatar are soaring high.
5: Il faut beaucoup de sacrifices pour y arriver.
0: The future is the motivation.
6: Il y aura beaucoup d'émotions, c'est sûr.
3: One fine talisman.
2: We know what to do, when to do it, and how to do it.
0: Four nations, one shared intention. Not just to return, but to be reborn. South Africa's football identity cannot be separated from June 11th, 2010. The opening night of Africa's first FIFA World Cup. The sights, the sounds, and the colors of a continent shown to the world.
1: I can still see it now. I can still, like, feel it now.
2: When the game kicked off, we were a bit delayed. So we actually walked over the footballing field where I grew up, where I played. And I can remember just hearing a lot of sirens, hooters, just a lot of noise. It was the goal that Simpiwe Tshabalala scored. But then, you know, we started running because we heard all the excitement. Once we got to the place and we saw that we were leading 1-0, goosebump moments, amazing.
1: Just pure elation, pure joy, like the whole country screaming. Like, I think I could hear the people from Cape Town and I was in Joburg. Like, I don't only think it was our country celebrated, I think it was a goal celebrated all around the world, just because of what it meant, first World Cup in Africa.
0: It was meant to be the spark that ignited a new era for South African football. But what followed was a decade of decline and disappointment.
7: Le football sud-africain était peu perdu, oublié. Après la Coupe du Monde en 2010, le premier sentiment que j'avais quand je suis arrivé à l'Afrique du Sud, c'était surtout du négativisme. Il n'y a rien qui était bon. L'entraîneur n'était pas bon, l'équipe n'était pas bon, la fédération n'était pas bon.
8: I have the experience to be under pressure, and I'm not afraid of that. And I'm not coming here to have a retirement check.
7: Le résultat n'était pas comme tout le monde attendait.
8: Don't be angry if you are not qualified for the World Cup. But in 23, there is AFCON. If you are not qualified for that, you can kill me. Because this is something I want.
2: Professionalism. He does not take anything for granted. He doesn't take anything lightly. We've taken what he's taught us over these years. I mean, a few years ago, no one gave us a chance.
0: Bafana Bafana were on a six-game unbeaten run in qualification and on course to progress automatically as group winners. But after suspended midfielder Teboho Mokoena was fielded

0: resulted in the 3-0 victory over Lesotho, the result was overturned. 3 points lost left them needing at least 4 points from their final two fixtures to retain top spot.
1: On était très fâchés et peut-être ça nous donnait une motivation.
2: And then it's the third goal! And it is party time!
3: I think we've also established ourselves as a team that I think is one to reckon with in Africa.
4: There's a genuine brotherhood. There's a genuine respect for one another. And I think that has pushed us to where we are.
1: On sortait du vestiaire, on regardait le stade qui était vide. Maintenant, les stades sont pleins.
4: It hasn't been an easy journey, but it's all worth it to see where we are as a team, as a country.
5: You're going to America! CIA America! Bafana, Bafana!
6: South Africa.
7: This is the opener for the World Cup, June 11th. Mexico City, Mexico, South Africa. Huge game.
3: Yeah. 48 teams and like we get drawn against each other again. So I think, oh my gosh, like it's the same fixture just in the reverse. The only person who could have wrote this is God.
4: Amazing. There's two matches that stand out at the World Cup. It's the opening game and the final.
1: Pour moi, il y a une partie sentimentale parce qu'il y a 40 ans, j'étais avec l'équipe nationale belge, au Mexique aussi, en Coupe du Monde, en 86. J'ai joué le match d'ouverture contre le Mexique aussi.
0: 2010 was not just about results. It was about visibility, pride, and belonging. The return in 2026 does not try to recreate that moment. It honors it.
4: Yeah, we need to stick true to our identity. That's what's deeply rooted inside of us. That's what comes from playing on the dusty streets, playing with your friends, kick about, but there's also the professional side. So we need to find the perfect balance. We know what to do, when to do it, and how to do it.
0: Bafana Bafana find themselves in Group A alongside Korea Republic, Czechia, and co-hosts Mexico. South Africa and Mexico open the FIFA World Cup together once again. All eyes will be on Mexico City on June 11th as history repeats itself from 2010. A week later, Hugo Bruce's side traveled to Atlanta to face Czechia for the first time in their history. Before returning to Mexico to meet Asian powerhouse Korea Republic in Monterrey. There is a quiet confidence building in a team that has learnt from the past. There is no hype, just absolute focus. Impressive in qualification, their form must continue if the next step is to be taken. Unbeaten.
8: And Tunisia still haven't conceded.
0: Unbreached.
9: Brilliant save from the goalkeeper.
10: It was just too good.
0: Unrivaled.
11: A wonderful goal.
12: 3-0, Tunisia.
13: It's beautiful.
14: The Eagles of Qatar are soaring high.
0: An extraordinary qualifying campaign saw Tunisia win 9 and draw 1 of their 10 matches. Without conceding a single goal. This is a team growing in belief, inspired by defensive leader Montaso Talbi, and driven by the midfield dynamism of Elias Skiri. Both have been central to Tunisia's evolution since Qatar 2022.
15: Le football africain est très difficile. 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
16: Dès le premier match, on savait que ça allait pas être facile. 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
0: FIFA World Cup qualification was followed by a disappointing round of 16 exit at this year's AFCON, which led to the departure of coach Sammy Trabelsi. But new boss Sabri Lamouchi inherits a squad many believe is capable of more.
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0: just screaming, just like that handball, thinking, oh my God, that we're going through, excited.
1: Asamoah Gyan has the opportunity to send Ghana into the semi-final.
0: And then obviously the pen was missed.
1: We are going to have a penalty shootout here. Kingston has to save it. African hearts are finally broken.
2: Eu estava com Portugal, a Ana teve uma participação prestigiante. 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
3: With just 72 days until the tournament, coach Otto Addo was replaced by Carlos Queiroz, a manager with a deep connection to the continent and a burning ambition to succeed.
2: Eu nasci em África, cresci em África. 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
0: New chapter, gotta make new friends, meet new people.
3: Patriotism and hard work run deep through this squad. Qualities embodied by Antoine Semenyo. Just 8 years after playing non-league football for Bath City, he was on a plane to Manchester following a £64 million January move from Bournemouth.
0: Surreal, to be honest. I mean, I didn't think I would ever make it this far. I thought just being a professional was enough. So representing the nation, yeah, means everything. And yeah, for my family, oh gosh, it means a lot.
4: I'm so proud.
0: To say that I'm going to a World Cup, yeah, it's amazing.
2: É brilhante. É mais uma daquelas páginas que o futebol escreve. 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
3: Semenyo was central to a Ghana side that looked hungry, dynamic and impressive in qualification. The Black Stars conceded just 6 goals in 10 matches and averaged more than 2 goals a game.
0: We've got a lot of attacking talent and killer instincts. A lot of players that just want to get in positions and shoot and score.
5: We are like brothers and, you know, are ready to fight for each other. You know, we need to keep working on it. We need to step up.
3: This will be the 5th successive FIFA World Cup finals for Coach Queiroz, after leading Portugal in 2010 and then Iran for the last 3 tournaments.
2: Quando aquela camisola vai para o corpo de um jogador, ele tem que perceber uma coisa, que ele não é dono daquela camisola. 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
3: New tournament, fresh chapter, and a significant opportunity to prove that Ghana's World Cup story is not frozen in one night in South Africa. It is still being written.
2: Temos essa herança e só temos uma coisa a fazer, é prestigiar e melhorar essa herança.
5: They underestimate us a little bit, but it's good. The good thing is that in football, you always have a tournament or a game to put that right.
2: Dinheiro não é acerca do contrato, não é acerca de mim próprio, é acerca de 33 milhões de ganeses com os corações a baterem, mas quando o jogo começar tem que ser só um batimento cardíaco.
0: We just need to prove to the world that we can be up there and compete with everyone else. Once we do that, that'll be the story written.
3: Group L sees Ghana face Panama, 2018 finalists Croatia, and one of the tournament's favorites, England. The Black Stars get underway against Panama in Toronto on June 17th, before heading east over the border to Boston, where England awaits. Ghana stay on the east coast of the U.S. for the final group game, but this time, the venue will be the Philadelphia Stadium in Philadelphia. Algeria are back at the FIFA World Cup for the first time since 2014, and the nation's most distinguished actors make their long-awaited return to the world stage.
6: Shalalakum.
3: 12 years ago, Algeria announced themselves to the footballing world by reaching the knockout stages for the first time in their history. Two key figures remain from

0: high power trip. Remember, this is a national warning system test. Today is our alert day. If you tap the phone, you can stop the warning. Thank you. Stay calm and enjoy basketball.
1: 三分球投进，先解决得分的困难。每个队还是打转换，这个速度推得非常快。
0: Thank you.

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1: 是的。
2: Vietnam makes some noise. Any people from Vietnam? Vietnam, please. Please, please, please, please, please, please, please, please, please, please, please,
3: please, please, please, please, please, please, please, please, please, please, please, please, please, please, please,
4: please, please, please, please, please, please, please, please, please, please, please, please, please, please, please, please, please, please, please, please, please, please, please, please, please, please, please, please, please, please, please, please, please, please, please, please, please, please, please, please, please, please, please, p l e
3: Sachi, I have no idea what you said, but I understand.
5: One Asia.
3: Well, probably the two most important words of the Asian Games.
5: One Asia.
0: 现在杜思雨也蛮紧张的，
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